0: WJEH. Racine, Gallup Police, Conroy, Ravenswood.
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That's Brothers Osborne. Stay a little longer right here inside the saloon. And we finally, can I get a whoop whoop? Made it to Friday. Welcome to the Friday party. Rich Cassidy all the way. Parma Lee with Cowgirl, number one. Chris Young with Getting You Home. That was a big number one for him. Hal Ketchum, Eli Young, and what could possibly be the big old theme song of the summer. We'll talk about that as well. Now Brooks and Dunn, and He Got You.

Your at-work country station, 93.1 The Wolf.

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Some stations are new country. We're just pure country. Oldies, new songs, and classics in between. The Wolf.

0: No one officially knows yet. We probably won't know for a couple of months, but that very easily could be one of the biggest anthems of the summer. Get out there and ride, ride, ride, whether it's on two wheels, motorcycle, bicycle, or maybe you got yourself one of them nice little power boats and you're out on the water all summer. That is George Burge and Luke Bryan. Stick around for Josh Ross, Eric Church, his very first number one, and Jody Messina going to give us that lesson in leaving. Come on back.
1: 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Partly cloudy skies for your Friday evening. We'll see overnight low temperatures near 53 degrees. Saturday, sun and a few passing clouds, highs near 78. Saturday evening, some clouds early, giving way to generally clear conditions overnight, lows near 49. And Sunday, sunshine and clouds mixed, highs topping out near 80 degrees. 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
0: WJEH. Racine. Calla Police. Pomeroy. Ravenswood. 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

I want you bad and that ain't good is what Colin Ray says out on the road all summer long on the Roots and Boots Tour. Those guys got a good thing going on. Been doing this tour, the Roots and Boots Tour, a tribute to all their big 90s hits for the past decade plus years. Quite a while. Colin Ray, Aaron Tippin, and Sammy Kershaw out all summer long this year. Kane Brown's latest on the way, Toby, and why not? It is finally, officially, unofficially summer. Free and easy down the road we go. Here comes Dirk.

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Some stations are new country. We're just pure country. Oldies, new songs, and classics in between. The Wolf.

0: The latest from two of the biggest names in country music right now, Ella Langley and Morgan Wallen, and I Can't Love You Anymore, sure to be another massive number one for both of them. They performed it together for the very first time on Morgan's I'm the Problem tour, and then about a month or so ago, during Stagecoach, the annual California Music Festival, Ella Langley sang the song without Morgan Wallen. Fans were a little upset that Morgan didn't show up, and Ella was quick to tell the crowd, well, he had his son Indy this weekend, and they were doing daddy and son things. She said, I'm not going to fault Morgan because he's a good daddy, and we can sing it without him. Riley Green on the way, George Strait and Joan Nichols. Hang on.
1: 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Partly cloudy skies for your Friday evening. We'll see overnight low temperatures near 53 degrees. Saturday, sun and a few passing clouds, highs near 78. Saturday evening, some clouds early, giving way to generally clear conditions overnight, lows near 49. And Sunday, sunshine and clouds mixed, highs topping out near 80 degrees. 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

Winona Judd and no one else on earth here inside the saloon. Set them up and shoot them down. Jason Aldean on the way. Chris Ledoux. And, you know, whenever we play Winona inside the saloon, I always think back to my idea. I wish somebody had enough money where they could help me put this together. I think we need to have a Women of 90s Country massive tour with Winona Judd, Martina, Faith Hill, Shania on it. I think it would be massive. What do you say? Going to pitch in some dollars? We can try to get them on the road. Here's Zach Brown.

this old cowboy. And I can tell you never had one for your own. Or you never been around one. Now you're thinking that you found one. Well, it might be kind of fun to take him home.

0: Luke Combs, Sleepless in a Hotel Room here inside the Saloon. Number one for him, a song that he wrote 6 years ago, right before the pandemic shut everything down, and fans had been hounding him for well over 5 years to record it and put it on an album. He said he finally was going to do it because the fans loved it so much, and they were able to help take it all the way to number one. Ella Langley's latest, that Dixieland delight from Alabama, and John Party's got a little dirt on his boots. Hang on.
1: 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Partly cloudy skies for your Friday evening. We'll see overnight low temperatures near 53 degrees. Saturday, sun and a few passing clouds, highs near 78. Saturday evening, some clouds early, giving way to generally clear conditions overnight, lows near 49. And Sunday, sunshine and clouds mixed, highs topping out near 80 degrees. 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

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Some stations are new country. We're just pure country. Oldies, new songs, and classics in between. The Wolf.

The great Mike Reed, who got his start playing professional football for the Cincinnati Bengals. He was an all-star Hall of Famer for the Penn State Nittany Lions in his home state. Then he played for years with the Cincinnati Bengals and followed his college degree of music to Nashville, writing some of the biggest songs in the history of country music. Full hour of country, here comes Kenny Chesney.

0: That's Bailey Zimmerman and Chevy Silverado here inside the saloon. And Bailey Zimmerman has been promoting it quite often on social media, and it should be released here very soon. I don't know if it was released yet tonight or not, or if it was released yesterday. So if it was, excuse me. But Bailey Zimmerman is releasing a re-recording of one of his favorite songs by Miley Cyrus, the big song, The Climb. And it's crazy to me. That's really where I see that time has really flown by so quickly. I remember when that song first came out, and now it's considered a classic well over 20 years ago, that Bailey Zimmerman, who was probably 3 or 4 years old when it came out, is now covering that song from Miley Cyrus. Morgan Wallen on the way, Rodney Adkins and Brooks and Dunn coming up.
1: 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Partly cloudy skies for your Friday evening. We'll see overnight low temperatures near 53 degrees. Saturday, sun and a few passing clouds, highs near 78. Saturday evening, some clouds early, giving way to generally clear conditions overnight, lows near 49. And Sunday, sunshine and clouds mixed, highs topping out near 80 degrees. 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
2: Here's a look at your latest Superstar Country Quad County weather forecast. Partly cloudy skies for your overnight. We'll see low temperatures near 53 degrees. Saturday, sun with a few passing clouds. Highs near 78. Saturday evening, some clouds early, giving way to generally clear conditions overnight. Lows near 49. Sunday, sunshine and clouds mixed. Highs near 80 degrees. Sunday evening, a few clouds. Overnight, lows near 51. And Monday, intervals of clouds and sunshine in the morning. More clouds later in the day. Highs near 79 degrees.
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You ever seen her do that live? You know what? I hadn't either, but I want to. I think I'll go ahead and put that on my bucket list. Maybe one day I'll get to hear Reba McEntire do Fancy Live. It'd be cool, wouldn't it? It's Charlie Derrick Show. Appreciate you joining me. Welcome to the weekend.

0: Got a request for that one. As a matter of fact, get a lot of requests for that one every night. That's everybody likes that song. That's a popular song. Dylan Scott and What He'll Never Have. Charlie Derrick, I'm trying to figure out, is it better? I want to get your opinion on this. Is it better to store stuff? You know how when you move and you got stuff and you say, well, that's good stuff. We better hang on to it because we're liable to use it again. I don't know about y'all, but a lot of times Andrew and I have done that and we end up not using that stuff. We just pay rent to store it for a long time, and then we end up selling it. But, you know, you always, or at least we do, have a hard time pulling the trigger of getting rid of it before you go. But are y'all, do you think it's a better idea to store stuff, like when you're moving, or do you just get rid of it and get new stuff when you get to the new place?
1: Here's a look at your latest Superstar Country Quad County weather forecast. Partly cloudy skies for your overnight. We'll see low temperatures near 53 degrees. Saturday, sun with a few passing clouds. Highs near 78. Saturday evening, some clouds early, giving way to generally clear conditions overnight. Lows near 49. Sunday, sunshine and clouds mixed. Highs near 80 degrees. Sunday evening, a few clouds. Overnight, lows near 51. And Monday, intervals of clouds and sunshine in the morning. More clouds later in the day. Highs near 79 degrees.
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0: Yeah, turn this truck around. You're not going to be able to do that with time, though. You know, you won't be able to turn that back. It's the last weekend in May is the reason I'm bringing that up. First weekend, of course, we'll start out new month, new June, new month of June, coming up on Monday. I don't know why that's significant for me, but it always feels like at the end of the month that, oh, man, time is going by fast. Nothing wrong with that. It just is.
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1: Here's a look at your latest Superstar Country Quad County weather forecast. Partly cloudy skies for your overnight. We'll see low temperatures near 53 degrees. Saturday, sun with a few passing clouds. Highs near 78. Saturday evening, some clouds early, giving way to generally clear conditions overnight. Lows near 49. Sunday, sunshine and clouds mixed. Highs near 80 degrees. Sunday evening, a few clouds. Overnight lows near 51. And Monday, intervals of clouds and sunshine in the morning. More clouds later in the day. Highs near 79 degrees.
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I got a friend of mine, Sherry, is just goo-goo over both those boys. Loves Dan and Shay. Love, that's her favorite song by them, too. So playing that for her here tonight. I tell her all the time, too. I say, Sherry, you a grown woman. Quit going goo-goo over a couple of boys in a band that you never going to meet. And she just looks at me like, well, you know what she does. It's the Charlie Derrick Show. Welcome to the weekend.

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Some stations are new country. We're just pure country. Oldies, new songs, and classics in between. The

0: There's Megan Brody and Beautiful Things. Charlie Derrick here. My friend James bought some tickets for his daughter. His daughter, they're in college. They don't play in college, but they're in college. And he bought his daughter and her best buddy a couple of tickets to go to Oklahoma City for the World Series, for the Women's College World Series, which is still going on right now. The championship series is going to be on Wednesday, or they're going to start the series on Wednesday. But Brooke, his daughter, really wanted them, so he bought them. I asked him, I said, how much were they? And he's, Charlie, I can't even tell you. He said, I love what he said, dude. He said, it was pretty funny. He said, it gives my wallet a heartache every time I bring up how much I spent on those tickets. He said, it was expensive, but it's your daughter, you know? Come on now.
1: Here's a look at your latest Superstar Country Quad County weather forecast. Partly cloudy skies for your overnight. We'll see low temperatures near 53 degrees. Saturday, sun with a few passing clouds. Highs near 78. Saturday evening, some clouds early, giving way to generally clear conditions overnight. Lows near 49. Sunday, sunshine and clouds mixed. Highs near 80 degrees. Sunday evening, a few clouds. Overnight, lows near 51. And Monday, intervals of clouds and sunshine in the morning. More clouds later in the day. Highs near 79 degrees. 90s.

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1: Here's a look at your latest Superstar Country Quad County weather forecast. Partly cloudy skies for your overnight. We'll see low temperatures near 53 degrees. Saturday, sun with a few passing clouds. Highs near 78. Saturday evening, some clouds early, giving way to generally clear conditions overnight. Lows near 49. Sunday, sunshine and clouds mixed. Highs near 80 degrees. Sunday evening, a few clouds. Overnight, lows near 51. And Monday, intervals of clouds and sunshine in the morning, more clouds later in the day, highs near 79 degrees.
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0: I'll tell you what I hated to look at is that bill for the insurance. You know, we pay, me and Andrew pay, you know, insurance for the house once a year, I guess. And that bill came in and we had to pay it. Dang. Of course, you know, you wouldn't dare go without insurance, you know, for your house and stuff. But poor old Josh Ross talking about it. He hates how she looks, you know, moving on. I hate how that bill looked coming in. But, you know, it's like Preston was telling me. He said, Charlie, you're looking at it all the wrong way. He said, you need to reframe that and think about, you know, what a nice house you got and how lucky you are to have that house. I said, yeah, still hurts though, doesn't it, when you get that big bill?
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The

0: Ella and Charlie and Chu's in Texas. Y'all going on vacation this year, aren't you? Or, you know, I'm talking to more and more of my friends who just say, look, I can't afford it this year. Going to have to skip a year. So they're going to go ahead and take time off at work, but they're not going to be able to go anywhere like they normally do. And you know, gosh, it's been a minute since me and Andrea been on a vacation. Well, we go on little trips, but we've been a long time since we went on a big one. And you know, I was telling my friend Stacy yesterday, you know, because she was telling me, she said, yeah, Charlie, we just aren't gonna be able to go this summer and can't afford it. And I said, yeah, kind of looking like I was just talking about that big bill we got for our insurance on the house. I told her, I said, yeah, looking like we're gonna stay at the house this year too. Ain't the worst thing though.
1: Here's a look at your latest Superstar Country Quad County weather forecast. Partly cloudy skies for your overnight. We'll see low temperatures near 53 degrees. Saturday, sun with a few passing clouds. Highs near 78. Saturday evening, some clouds early, giving way to generally clear conditions overnight. Lows near 49. Sunday, sunshine and clouds mixed. Highs near 80 degrees. Sunday evening, a few clouds. Overnight lows near 51. And Monday, intervals of clouds and sunshine in the morning. More clouds later in the day. Highs near 79 degrees.
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0: There's Kane and his latest, and I got a woman, of course, singing about his girl, Caitlin. Charlie Derrick here. My friend Nate's up listening to the show here tonight. I hadn't heard from him in a little bit, but he just texted me and asked me would I put on some Clint Black. I told him, yes, sir, I'd be happy to. Ask him which one he wanted to hear. He said, if you got killing time, put it on. So I do, and I'm gonna. Coming up next.
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2: Here's a look at your latest Superstar Country Quad County weather forecast. Partly cloudy skies for your overnight. We'll see low temperatures near 53 degrees. Saturday, sun with a few passing clouds. Highs near 78. Saturday evening, some clouds early, giving way to generally clear conditions overnight. Lows near 49. Sunday, sunshine and clouds mixed. Highs near 80 degrees. Sunday evening, a few clouds. Overnight, lows near 51. And Monday, intervals of clouds and sunshine in the morning. More clouds later in the day. Highs near 79 degrees.
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0: Sawyer Brown and Some Girls Do, Charlie Derrick kicking off that long set of continuous country music. You know, this is a great song from Luke, but would you ever walk up to a girl and say, "Country girl, shake it for me"? Yeah, I wouldn't either.
1: Oh, now. You know you got everybody looking.

0: Here's Change My Mind, Riley Green and Charlie Derrick here. Okay, you probably know this. This is a pretty easy country music quiz for you this morning. Trisha Yearwood and LeAnn Rimes had a version of this song, and we were country radio was playing both of them, and everybody was siding with one or the other, said, yeah, I like Trisha's version better and I like LeAnn's. You remember the song? It was How Do I Live? I'm about to play Trisha's version of the song coming up here next.
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We're just pure country. 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The Wolf.

0: Yes, after all the bars are closed, Thomas Rhett, Charlie Derrick. You know, it's probably not, I say it's probably not, it may not be a big deal to y'all, but we decided last night before I came into work that me and Andrea is going to really, really go out this weekend. Normally we'll either get one of those pizzas at Walmart, you know, one of those frozen pizzas when we want a pizza, or, you know, we'll, you know, just, Andrea will make one, you know, she's pretty good at that. But we decided we're going to order out a big old fat supreme pizza, tonight. And, Andrea said, hey, pick me up some of that, Maomi. She likes that Maomi wine. So I'll pick up some of that. And so we're going to have us a pizza party here tonight. Y'all do anything this weekend that you can't wait to get to?
1: Here's a look at your latest Superstar Country Quad County weather forecast. Partly cloudy skies for your overnight. We'll see low temperatures near 53 degrees. Saturday, sun with a few passing clouds. Highs near 78. Saturday evening, some clouds early, giving way to generally clear conditions overnight. Lows near 49. Sunday, sunshine and clouds mixed. Highs near 80 degrees. Sunday evening, a few clouds. Overnight, lows near 51. And Monday, intervals of clouds and sunshine in the morning. More clouds later in the day. Highs near 79 degrees.
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0: Here's Jason Aldean, Don't Tell On Me, his latest, Charlie Derrick. This next George Strait song I'm about to play is probably, I was just figuring on it a couple of minutes ago, where would it land in my top 10 of favorite George Strait songs? It's about number 7 for me, you know, maybe 7, 8, somewhere around in there. It's a great song. It's definitely in my top 10. You'll find out what it is coming up here next.
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1: Here's a look at your latest Superstar Country Quad County weather forecast. Partly cloudy skies for your overnight. We'll see low temperatures near 53 degrees. Saturday, sun with a few passing clouds. Highs near 78. Saturday evening, some clouds early, giving way to generally clear conditions overnight. Lows near 49. Sunday, sunshine and clouds mixed. Highs near 80 degrees. Sunday evening, a few clouds. Overnight, lows near 51. And Monday, intervals of clouds and sunshine in the morning. More clouds later in the day. Highs near 79 degrees.
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I just love that guy so much. Joe Dippy and Home. Charlie Derrick kicking off another long set of continuous country music for us. Good morning. Welcome to the weekend.

0: Here's B. Her, Ella Langley, Charlie Derrick. I remember the first time I heard Jody Messina do That's the Way It Is, You Gotta Roll with the Punches. I remember the first time I heard that song. I mean, the timing was perfect. I was sitting at a red light, and I was just, I mean, times were, you know, it was tough. And then here comes Jody saying, you know, that's the way it goes. You gotta roll with the punches. And, you know, just the, you know, the song that it is, and it just like, whoa, man, she's right. I've loved that song ever since. Can't wait to play. It's coming up next.
1: Here's a look at your latest Superstar Country Quad County weather forecast. Partly cloudy skies for your overnight. We'll see low temperatures near 53 degrees. Saturday, sun with a few passing clouds. Highs near 78. Saturday evening, some clouds early, giving way to generally clear conditions overnight. Lows near 49. Sunday, sunshine and clouds mixed. Highs near 80 degrees. Sunday evening, a few clouds. Overnight lows near 51. And Monday, intervals of clouds and sunshine in the morning. More clouds later in the day. Highs near 79 degrees.
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Oldies, new songs, and classics in between. The Wolf.

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1: Here's a look at your latest Superstar Country Quad County weather forecast. Partly cloudy skies for your overnight. We'll see low temperatures near 53 degrees. Saturday, sun with a few passing clouds. Highs near 78. Saturday evening, some clouds early, giving way to generally clear conditions overnight. Lows near 49. Sunday, sunshine and clouds mixed. Highs near 80 degrees. Sunday evening, a few clouds. Overnight, lows near 51. And Monday, intervals of clouds and sunshine in the morning. More clouds later in the day. Highs near 79 degrees.

0: Yes, sir, we do. Morgan Wallen, his latest, that's Don't We. Charlie Derrick, happy to announce that Matt and Michelle are up early this morning listening to the show. Thank you, number one. About to get your song on. Matt and Michelle are originally from Texas, so you know when anybody says anything about Texas, they want to hear about it. So, yeah, they wanted to hear that little Texas, God bless Texas. I told them I'd put it on, and I'm gonna. Coming up next.
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0: You know what? I'm thinking I'm going to have a day like this. Andrew and I are going to have we decided we're going to order out a pizza tonight. A lot of times when we get a pizza, we just get one, there at the grocery store, one of those frozen units. And those, those aren't bad. You stick them in the oven for the right amount of time, and those aren't bad at all. But we decided we're going to order a Supreme from our favorite pizza place tonight. Andrew's going to get her special wine, her Maomi wine. It's really not that special, but it's the kind that she likes. And we're going to eat supper, and then I guess I'm going to go watch softball games, and she'll watch a movie. We do that sometimes, but that's what's up for us this weekend. I hope y'all got plans for a good one, too. Sure appreciate you listening in this morning, getting your weekend started with me. Corey Kent, Cole Wetzel, get a lot of requests for that song, Rocky Mountain Low. About to play it, too, coming up next.
1: Here's a look at your latest Superstar Country Quad County weather forecast. Partly cloudy skies for your overnight. We'll see low temperatures near 53 degrees. Saturday, sun with a few passing clouds. Highs near 78. Saturday evening, some clouds early, giving way to generally clear conditions overnight. Lows near 49. Sunday, sunshine and clouds mixed. Highs near 80 degrees. Sunday evening, a few clouds. Overnight lows near 51. And Monday, intervals of clouds and sunshine in the morning. More clouds later in the day. Highs near 79 degrees.
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0: Rocky Mountain, Low, Coetzel, and Corey Kent here on a Saturday morning. Hey, that's going to do it for me. I got to pack them up, shine it on out of here. I'll see y'all back a little bit later on tonight. It's Charlie Derrick. Like to thank you for letting me be myself.
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2: Here's a look at your latest superstar country Quad County weather forecast. Sun and a few passing clouds for your Saturday. We'll see high temperatures top out near 78 degrees. Tonight, cloudy skies giving way to generally clear conditions overnight. Lows near 49 degrees. Sunday, sunshine and clouds mixed. Highs near 80. Sunday evening, a few clouds. Overnight, lows near 51 degrees. Monday, intervals of clouds and sunshine in the morning with clouds later in the day. High temperatures topping out near 79 degrees.
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0: Jordan Davis turned this truck around. He says he's always puzzled by women who want to touch his beard. He uses beard oil, which means they end up with oil on their hands. And when Jordan started having some success, he bought himself a hunting cabin. Sounds pretty good. Dustin Lynch, Mary Chapin Carpenter, coming up.
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0: 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It's Amen on your station for these superstars of country music. Two Black Cadillacs from Carrie Underwood next. Also, George Strait on the way.
1: Here's a look at your latest superstar country Quad County weather forecast. Sun and a few passing clouds for your Saturday. We'll see high temperatures top out near 78 degrees. Tonight, cloudy skies giving way to generally clear conditions overnight. Lows near 49 degrees. Sunday, sunshine and clouds mixed. Highs near 80. Sunday evening, a few clouds. Overnight, lows near 51 degrees. Monday, intervals of clouds and sunshine in the morning with clouds later in the day. High temperatures topping out near 79 degrees.
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0: Megan Maroney in Beautiful Thing. She did not get any of the ACMs that she was nominated for. She was up for 9 of them. She says one of her favorite summer cocktails is a spicy margarita. She can say the alphabet backwards. I think we all can, but she can do it pretty fast, and she's fluent in sign language.
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0: country am I in?
1: It doesn't matter. It's 5 o'clock somewhere.
0: It's always on 5 in Margaritaville, come to think of it.
1: Yeah, I heard that.
0: You've been there, haven't you?
1: Yes, sir.
0: I've seen your boat there.
1: I've been to Margaritaville a few times.
0: All right. Well, that's good.
1: Stumble my way back.
0: Okay. Well, we just want to make sure you can keep it between the navigational beacons.
1: Between the buoys. I got it.
0: All right. Well, it's 5 o'clock. Let's go somewhere.
1: I'm ready. Crank it up.
0: Let's get out of here.
1: I'm gone.

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2: Here's a look at your latest Superstar Country Quad County weather forecast. Sun and a few passing clouds for your Saturday. We'll see high temperatures top out near 78 degrees. Tonight, cloudy skies giving way to generally clear conditions overnight. Lows near 49 degrees. Sunday, sunshine and clouds mixed. Highs near 80. Sunday evening, a few clouds. Overnight, lows near 51 degrees. Monday, intervals of clouds and sunshine in the morning with clouds later in the day. High temperatures topping out near 79 degrees.
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0: George Burge, Luke Bryan, it's Ride, Ride, Ride. It's Dave, and we'll keep the country playing for us. Coming up with Blake Shelton and Josh Ross. Daryl Singletary is having too much fun next.
1: Here's a look at your latest Superstar Country Quad County weather forecast. Sun and a few passing clouds for your Saturday. We'll see high temperatures top out near 78 degrees. Tonight, cloudy skies giving way to generally clear conditions overnight. Lows near 49 degrees. Sunday, sunshine and clouds mixed. Highs near 80. Sunday evening, a few clouds. Overnight, lows near 51 degrees. Monday, intervals of clouds and sunshine in the morning with clouds later in the day. High temperatures topping out near 79 degrees.
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3: Not all the American soldiers who fought in the Revolutionary War were men. In 1782, a young woman, Deborah Sampson, disguised herself as a man, called herself Robert Shurtleff, and joined the 4th Massachusetts Regiment. She served as a scout, fought in one-on-one engagements, and led a raid that captured 15 men. After being shot in the left thigh, to avoid detection as a woman, she removed the pistol ball herself. But after serving for a year and a half, her secret was revealed when she fell ill during an epidemic and lost consciousness at a Philadelphia hospital. Sampson received an honorable discharge in 1783, married a farmer, had 3 children, lived to age 66, and received a military pension. Something to consider in this America 250 moment.
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0: book moving on.
1: Well, having a six-figure income and salary doesn't mean what it used to mean, as a third of those earners now say they're financially distressed, according to a Harris poll. In the year 2025, two-thirds say earning six figures is not a sign of wealth or success anymore. Surprisingly, a lot of those making at least $100,000 are living paycheck to paycheck, as three-quarters of them admit to using a credit card recently because they ran out of cash.
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2: Here's a look at your latest Superstar Country Quad County weather forecast. Sun and a few passing clouds for your Saturday. We'll see high temperatures top out near 78 degrees. Tonight, cloudy skies giving way to generally clear conditions overnight. Lows near 49 degrees. Sunday, sunshine and clouds mixed. Highs near 80. Sunday evening, a few clouds. Overnight, lows near 51 degrees. Monday, intervals of clouds and sunshine in the morning with clouds later in the day. High temperatures topping out near 79 degrees.
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4: Many Americans welcomed the Declaration of Independence, and it helped rally many American soldiers. But its reception was much different in Britain. News about the Declaration reached Britain in August 1776. Newspapers soon gave it much attention. Some of them published it in full without comment. Other papers criticized it. About the unalienable rights asserted in the Declaration, one writer quipped about the unalienable right of talking nonsense. Another attacked the statement that all men are created equal by challenging any American rebel to find just two men who were created equal. Many Britons, including King George, labeled in the Declaration as a tyrant, dismissed the Americans as ungrateful children. Something to consider in this America 250 moment.
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0: Kane Brown and Woman on Saturday morning. Nearly half of guests have left a backyard party early because the outdoor space was uncomfortable, often without telling the host why. The problem may be that people aren't following some unwritten rules for these social gatherings. More than two-thirds of hosts say the biggest one is don't bring uninvited guests.
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The

0: Thomas Rhett and Jordan Davis, Ain't a Bad Life. Got more country still to come. Hang tight for a George Strait and Adelaida. Also, Phil Vassar and Riley Green on the way.
1: Here's a look at your latest superstar country Quad County weather forecast. Sun and a few passing clouds for your Saturday. We'll see high temperatures top out near 78 degrees. Tonight, cloudy skies giving way to generally clear conditions overnight. Lows near 49 degrees. Sunday, sunshine and clouds mixed. Highs near 80. Sunday evening, a few clouds. Overnight, lows near 51 degrees. Monday, intervals of clouds and sunshine in the morning with clouds later in the day. High temperatures topping out near 79 degrees.
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0: Riley Green and Change My Mind. Well, the first song Riley learned to play was Sweet Home Alabama, which makes sense since he's from Jacksonville, Alabama. Hang tight for Brooks and Dunn, Neon Moon on the way. 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
4: Here's a look at your latest Superstar Country Quad County weather forecast. Sun and a few passing clouds for your Saturday. We'll see high temperatures top out near 78 degrees. Tonight, cloudy skies giving way to generally clear conditions overnight. Lows near 49 degrees. Sunday, sunshine and clouds mixed. Highs near 80. Sunday evening, a few clouds. Overnight, lows near 51 degrees. Monday, intervals of clouds and sunshine in the morning with clouds later in the day. High temperatures topping out near 79 degrees.
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0: 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Biggest reasons employees do it are chronic toxic work environments and poor management or leadership and feeling disrespected or undervalued.
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1: Here's a look at your latest Superstar Country Quad County weather forecast. Sun and a few passing clouds for your Saturday. We'll see high temperatures top out near 78 degrees. Tonight, cloudy skies giving way to generally clear conditions overnight. Lows near 49 degrees. Sunday, sunshine and clouds mixed. Highs near 80. Sunday evening, a few clouds. Overnight, lows near 51 degrees. Monday, intervals of clouds and sunshine in the morning with clouds later in the day. High temperatures topping out near 79 degrees.
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0: Ella Langley and Be Her. New report reveals which North American airports cost travelers the most. Research from casino.ca analyzes 50 of the busiest airports on the continent based on the average price for a beer, night of parking, and nightly hotel rates. New York City's LaGuardia Airport is the most expensive, with a total of $381, followed by Denver International Airport in Colorado for $351.
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3: Here's a look at your latest Superstar Country Quad County weather forecast. Sun and a few passing clouds for your Saturday. We'll see high temperatures top out near 78 degrees. Tonight, cloudy skies giving way to generally clear conditions overnight. Lows near 49 degrees. Sunday, sunshine and clouds mixed. Highs near 80. Sunday evening, a few clouds. Overnight, lows near 51 degrees. Monday, intervals of clouds and sunshine in the morning with clouds later in the day. High temperatures topping out near 79 degrees.
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Hey, good morning. It's the JD Show. Great to be back with you this weekend. What do we have in store this hour? Chris Jansen, Carrie Underwood, and right now it's My Love. Here is Little Texas.

0: Well, it is May the 30th. If you didn't know, it's National Hole in My Bucket Day. That sounds pretty pretty important, right? Or absolutely a waste of a good bucket with a hole in it. But the whole reason this day is celebrated is that it's bringing back a tradition of a fun children's song. There's a hole in my bucket. I won't sing it for you, but you can look it up. There's people who sing it way better than me.
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1: Here's a look at your latest Superstar Country Quad County weather forecast. Sun and a few passing clouds for your Saturday. We'll see high temperatures top out near 78 degrees. Tonight, cloudy skies giving way to generally clear conditions overnight. Lows near 49 degrees. Sunday, sunshine and clouds mixed. Highs near 80. Sunday evening, a few clouds. Overnight, lows near 51 degrees. Monday, intervals of clouds and sunshine in the morning with clouds later in the day. High temperatures topping out near 79 degrees.
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0: That's Morgan Wallen at Don't Wait. And don't we have some heroes from the state of Maryland? Firefighters that came to the rescue of a mother raccoon and three of her kits that had fallen down a narrow tree. The hole in the tree was too small for the mother to climb down to get them, and these little kits were just too tiny, too weak to climb out themselves. They think the mother was moving them, and they fell off. Now, what they did was pretty impressive. They have these telescoping technologies for helping to save people through thermal cameras. They were able to look at the tree and see the thermal images and knew the kits were in the tree. They then cut a small hole right above them so they couldn't hurt them, and then rescued them properly. Where are they at now? Well, they're at the local wildlife refuge where they'll be nursed to health and then released with their mother back to the wild.
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2: Here's a look at your latest Superstar Country Quad County weather forecast. Sun and a few passing clouds for your Saturday. We'll see high temperatures top out near 78 degrees. Tonight, cloudy skies giving way to generally clear conditions overnight. Lows near 49 degrees. Sunday, sunshine and clouds mixed. Highs near 80. Sunday evening, a few clouds. Overnight, lows near 51 degrees. Monday, intervals of clouds and sunshine in the morning with clouds later in the day. High temperatures topping out near 79 degrees.
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We're just pure country. Oldies, new songs, and classics in between. The whole

0: Tucker Wetmore and Brunette. Do want to mention celebrities celebrating a birthday today. CeeLo Green turning 50 today. How about this one? Think Noodles, the Roblox star who has made a new career out of it, turning 48 years old today. Who would have thought you could be that age and be a YouTube sensation playing Roblox? Guys, happy birthday, and more importantly, happy birthday to you if you're celebrating a birthday today from all of us here at the station.
1: Here's a look at your latest Superstar Country Quad County weather forecast. Sun and a few passing clouds for your Saturday. We'll see high temperatures top out near 78 degrees. Tonight, cloudy skies giving way to generally clear conditions overnight. Lows near 49 degrees. Sunday, sunshine and clouds mixed. Highs near 80. Sunday evening, a few clouds. Overnight, lows near 51 degrees. Monday, intervals of clouds and sunshine in the morning with clouds later in the day. High temperatures topping out near 79 degrees.
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0: Jordan Davis and Turn This Truck Around. Before that, Allison Krauss and Union Station. Still have some Alabama coming up this hour with Born Country in minutes.
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3: Here's a look at your latest Superstar Country Quad County weather forecast. Sun and a few passing clouds for your Saturday. We'll see high temperatures top out near 78 degrees. Tonight, cloudy skies giving way to generally clear conditions overnight. Lows near 49 degrees. Sunday, sunshine and clouds mixed. Highs near 80. Sunday evening, a few clouds. Overnight, lows near 51 degrees. Monday, intervals of clouds and sunshine in the morning with clouds later in the day. High temperatures topping out near 79 degrees.
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5: Many Americans welcomed the Declaration of Independence, and it helped rally many American soldiers. But its reception was much different in Britain. News about the Declaration reached Britain in August 1776. Newspapers soon gave it much attention. Some of them published it in full without comment. Other papers criticized it. About the unalienable rights asserted in the Declaration, one writer quipped about the unalienable right of talking nonsense. Another attacked the statement that all men are created equal by challenging any American rebel to find just two men who were created equal. Many Britons, including King George, labeled in the Declaration as a tyrant, dismissed the Americans as ungrateful children. Something to consider in this America 250 moment.
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0: 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Hey, what's up? It's Aylin.
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0: Here's a look at your latest Superstar Country Quad County weather forecast. Sun and a few passing clouds for your Saturday. We'll see high temperatures top out near 78 degrees. Tonight, cloudy skies giving way to generally clear conditions overnight. Lows near 49 degrees. Sunday, sunshine and clouds mixed. Highs near 80. Sunday evening, a few clouds. Overnight, lows near 51 degrees. Monday, intervals of clouds and sunshine in the morning with clouds later in the day. High temperatures topping out near 79 degrees.
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The

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2: Here's a look at your latest Superstar Country Quad County weather forecast. Sun and a few passing clouds for your Saturday. We'll see high temperatures top out near 78 degrees. Tonight, cloudy skies giving way to generally clear conditions overnight. Lows near 49 degrees. Sunday, sunshine and clouds mixed. Highs near 80. Sunday evening, a few clouds. Overnight, lows near 51 degrees. Monday, intervals of clouds and sunshine in the morning with clouds later in the day. High temperatures topping out near 79 degrees.
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5: 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In 1782, a young woman, Deborah Sampson, disguised herself as a man, called herself Robert Shurtleff, and joined the 4th Massachusetts Regiment. She served as a scout, fought in one-on-one engagements, and led a raid that captured 15 men. After being shot in the left thigh, to avoid detection as a woman, she removed the pistol ball herself. But after serving for a year and a half, her secret was revealed when she fell ill during an epidemic and lost consciousness at a Philadelphia hospital. Sampson received an honorable discharge in 1783, married a farmer, had 3 children, lived to age 66, and received a military pension. Something to consider in this America 250 moment.
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0: Here's a look at your latest Superstar Country Quad County weather forecast. Sun and a few passing clouds for your Saturday. We'll see high temperatures top out near 78 degrees. Tonight, cloudy skies giving way to generally clear conditions overnight. Lows near 49 degrees. Sunday, sunshine and clouds mixed. Highs near 80. Sunday evening, a few clouds. Overnight, lows near 51 degrees. Monday, intervals of clouds and sunshine in the morning with clouds later in the day. High temperatures topping out near 79 degrees.
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2: Here's a look at your latest Superstar Country Quad County weather forecast. Sun and a few passing clouds for your Saturday. We'll see high temperatures top out near 78 degrees. Tonight, cloudy skies giving way to generally clear conditions overnight. Lows near 49 degrees. Sunday, sunshine and clouds mixed. Highs near 80. Sunday evening, a few clouds. Overnight, lows near 51 degrees. Monday, intervals of clouds and sunshine in the morning with clouds later in the day. High temperatures topping out near 79 degrees.
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0: Here's a look at your latest Superstar Country Quad County weather forecast. Sun and a few passing clouds for your Saturday. We'll see high temperatures top out near 78 degrees. Tonight, cloudy skies giving way to generally clear conditions overnight. Lows near 49 degrees. Sunday, sunshine and clouds mixed. Highs near 80. Sunday evening, a few clouds. Overnight, lows near 51 degrees. Monday, intervals of clouds and sunshine in the morning with clouds later in the day. High temperatures topping out near 79 degrees.
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2: 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In 1782, a young woman, Deborah Sampson, disguised herself as a man, called herself Robert Shurtleff, and joined the 4th Massachusetts Regiment. She served as a scout, fought in one-on-one engagements, and led a raid that captured 15 men. After being shot in the left thigh, to avoid detection as a woman, she removed the pistol ball herself. But after serving for a year and a half, her secret was revealed when she fell ill during an epidemic and lost consciousness at a Philadelphia hospital. Sampson received an honorable discharge in 1783, married a farmer, had 3 children, lived to age 66, and received a military pension. Something to consider in this America 250 moment.
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3: Here's a look at your latest Superstar Country Quad County weather forecast. Sun and a few passing clouds for your Saturday. We'll see high temperatures top out near 78 degrees. Tonight, cloudy skies giving way to generally clear conditions overnight. Lows near 49 degrees. Sunday, sunshine and clouds mixed. Highs near 80. Sunday evening, a few clouds. Overnight, lows near 51 degrees. Monday, intervals of clouds and sunshine in the morning with clouds later in the day. High temperatures topping out near 79 degrees.
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0: Saloon. Three Ella Langley songs sit atop the Billboard 100 right now, including Choosing Texas, number two, Be Her, and her latest, a duet with Morgan Wallen. Strike while the iron is hot for Ella. New music on the way from Zach Top. We'll throw in Tim McGraw and Dierks Bentley. We get sideways.
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6: 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In 1782, a young woman, Deborah Sampson, disguised herself as a man, called herself Robert Shurtleff, and joined the 4th Massachusetts Regiment. She served as a scout, fought in one-on-one engagements, and led a raid that captured 15 men. After being shot in the left thigh, to avoid detection as a woman, she removed the pistol ball herself. 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Sampson received an honorable discharge in 1783, married a farmer, had 3 children, lived to age 66, and received a military pension. Something to consider in this America 250 moment.
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We're just pure country. Oldies, new songs, and classics in between. The

0: His latest album is available right now, called Ain't In It For My Health. That is the latest from Zach Top, called South of Sanity. And he says it'll probably be the first part of 2027 that fans will get a brand new album from him. He said he's been working on it in between tour dates. Bailey Zimmerman on the way, Kenny, with Fall in Love and Praying for Daylight, the debut from Rascal Flatts back from 1999.
1: Here's a look at your latest Superstar Country Quad County weather forecast. Sun and a few passing clouds for your Saturday. We'll see high temperatures top out near 78 degrees. Tonight, cloudy skies giving way to generally clear conditions overnight. Lows near 49 degrees. Sunday, sunshine and clouds mixed. Highs near 80. Sunday evening, a few clouds. Overnight, lows near 51 degrees. Monday, intervals of clouds and sunshine in the morning with clouds later in the day. High temperatures topping out near 79 degrees.
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0: That's Bailey Zimmerman, Chevy Silverado here inside the saloon. You can download now his rendition, his cover of the Miley Cyrus hit back from the early 2000s, The Climb. Crazy to think that that song has been around that long ago, that now people are covering it. Bailey Zimmerman sharing a little clip of it on his social media pages. Doesn't sound too bad. Full hour of country with Co Wetzel, Corey Kent, Eric Church. Throw in Scotty McCreary and Blake Shelton with a big old number one. Thank you so much for hanging out inside the saloon. We are back in a sec.
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2: Here's a look at your latest Superstar Country Quad County weather forecast. Sun and a few passing clouds for your Saturday. We'll see high temperatures top out near 78 degrees. Tonight, cloudy skies giving way to generally clear conditions overnight. Lows near 49 degrees. Sunday, sunshine and clouds mixed. Highs near 80. Sunday evening, a few clouds. Overnight, lows near 51 degrees. Monday, intervals of clouds and sunshine in the morning with clouds later in the day. High temperatures topping out near 79 degrees.
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0: Number one for Blake Shelton, that is Stay Country or Die. Trying with Lori Morgan on the way saying, I didn't know my own strength. How about Morgan Wallen and Don't We? And Scotty McCreery with See You Tonight. I wonder if Scotty McCreery would ever sit at the judges' table at American Idol. Not right now, obviously, because he's too busy with new music and out on the road touring. And, of course, he's got a couple of babies back at home. But I wonder if he would pay back to American Idol, who made him such a star. It's crazy to think how long it's been since Scotty McCreery has been on American Idol when he was just a teenager, but now one of the biggest names in country music.
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2: 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In 1782, a young woman, Deborah Sampson, disguised herself as a man, called herself Robert Shurtleff, and joined the 4th Massachusetts Regiment. She served as a scout, fought in one-on-one engagements, and led a raid that captured 15 men. After being shot in the left thigh, to avoid detection as a woman, she removed the pistol ball herself. But after serving for a year and a half, her secret was revealed when she fell ill during an epidemic and lost consciousness at a Philadelphia hospital. Sampson received an honorable discharge in 1783, married a farmer, had 3 children, lived to age 66, and received a military pension. Something to consider in this America 250 moment.
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0: Morgan Wallen and Don't We here inside the saloon. Corey Kent, Co. Wetzel lined up with their latest called Rocky Mountain Low. Eric Church was a massive number one for him, a two-week number one, as a matter of fact, out of his album Chief. We will hear Springsteen and Garth Brooks, two of a kind, working on that Full House. Hang on.
1: Here's a look at your latest superstar country Quad County weather forecast. Sun and a few passing clouds for your Saturday. We'll see high temperatures top out near 78 degrees. Tonight, cloudy skies giving way to generally clear conditions overnight. Lows near 49 degrees. Sunday, sunshine and clouds mixed. Highs near 80. Sunday evening, a few clouds. Overnight, lows near 51 degrees. Monday, intervals of clouds and sunshine in the morning with clouds later in the day. High temperatures topping out near 79 degrees.
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0: Corey Kent, Co Wetzel, and Rocky Mountain Low here inside the saloon. Co Wetzel has really taken care of himself. Somebody had posted a photo online, a side-by-side of Co Wetzel from a couple of years ago with his very noticeable beer belly. And to today, he has been working out religiously. Now the father of a proud father of a little girl, saying that he loves putting the beverages down for more healthier snacks, more energy to play with his little daughter. Dylan Scott on the way. Clay Walker. We'll throw in Sugarland and a full hour of country. Hang on.
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6: Many Americans welcomed the Declaration of Independence, and it helped rally many American soldiers. But its reception was much different in Britain. News about the Declaration reached Britain in August 1776. Newspapers soon gave it much attention. Some of them published it in full without comment. Other papers criticized it. About the unalienable rights asserted in the Declaration, one writer quipped about the unalienable right of talking nonsense. Another attacked the statement that all men are created equal by challenging any American rebel to find just two men who were created equal. Many Britons, including King George, labeled in the Declaration as a tyrant, dismissed the Americans as ungrateful children. Something to consider in this America 250 moment.
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2: Here's a look at your latest Superstar Country Quad County weather forecast. Sun and a few passing clouds for your Saturday. We'll see high temperatures top out near 78 degrees. Tonight, cloudy skies giving way to generally clear conditions overnight. Lows near 49 degrees. Sunday, sunshine and clouds mixed. Highs near 80. Sunday evening, a few clouds. Overnight, lows near 51 degrees. Monday, intervals of clouds and sunshine in the morning with clouds later in the day. High temperatures topping out near 79 degrees.
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0: Sammy Kershaw, She Don't Know She's Beautiful, here inside the saloon. We share a great story at Cassidy Country on Facebook and TikTok. The title of the video is No Phone Calls, and it's a great story of the time that Troy Gentry was on the phone, his cell phone, with his cousin while Hank Williams Jr. was in the room with him, wanting Hank Jr. to talk to his cousin. Hank Jr. didn't like that, broke the phone. Go watch the video now at Cassidy Country.
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3: 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In 1782, a young woman, Deborah Sampson, disguised herself as a man, called herself Robert Shurtleff, and joined the 4th Massachusetts Regiment. She served as a scout, fought in one-on-one engagements, and led a raid that captured 15 men. After being shot in the left thigh, to avoid detection as a woman, she removed the pistol ball herself. But after serving for a year and a half, her secret was revealed when she fell ill during an epidemic and lost consciousness at a Philadelphia hospital. Sampson received an honorable discharge in 1783, married a farmer, had 3 children, lived to age 66, and received a military pension. Something to consider in this America 250 moment.
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0: Dylan Scott and What He'll Never Have here inside RC Social Saloon. Minutes ago, we heard from Clay Walker online talking about what he needs on his bus to be happy. What is one of his touring bus snacks that he has to have? And he says, I don't care what you put on my bus as long as you put pistachios. He says, I could go through a bag and a half of pistachios in one day, let alone. So I'm always up, stocked up. Toby Keith on the way, Megan Maroney, and how about Zach Brown? We jump right in.
1: Here's a look at your latest Superstar Country Quad County weather forecast. Sun and a few passing clouds for your Saturday. We'll see high temperatures top out near 78 degrees. Tonight, cloudy skies giving way to generally clear conditions overnight. Lows near 49 degrees. Sunday, sunshine and clouds mixed. Highs near 80. Sunday evening, a few clouds. Overnight, lows near 51 degrees. Monday, intervals of clouds and sunshine in the morning with clouds later in the day. High temperatures topping out near 79 degrees.
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0: Megan Maroney and Beautiful Things here inside the saloon with music on the way from George Strait. We'll throw in Josh Ross. Tim McGraw says, I like it, I love it. The Mavericks, All You Ever Do Is Bring Me Down. And Kenny Chesney, hey, hit us up on our Facebook and TikTok at Cassidy Country. 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
2: Many Americans welcomed the Declaration of Independence, and it helped rally many American soldiers. But its reception was much different in Britain. News about the Declaration reached Britain in August 1776. Newspapers soon gave it much attention. Some of them published it in full without comment. Other papers criticized it. About the unalienable rights asserted in the Declaration, one writer quipped about the unalienable right of talking nonsense. Another attacked the statement that all men are created equal by challenging any American rebel to find just two men who were created equal. Many Britons, including King George, labeled in the Declaration as a tyrant, dismissed the Americans as ungrateful children. Something to consider in this America 250 moment.
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4: Here's a look at your latest Superstar Country Quad County weather forecast. Sun and a few passing clouds for your Saturday. We'll see high temperatures top out near 78 degrees. Tonight, cloudy skies giving way to generally clear conditions overnight. Lows near 49 degrees. Sunday, sunshine and clouds mixed. Highs near 80. Sunday evening, a few clouds. Overnight, lows near 51 degrees. Monday, intervals of clouds and sunshine in the morning with clouds later in the day. High temperatures topping out near 79 degrees.
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0: The Quad County's choice for country.

How Catch a Man, Small Town Saturday Night here inside the saloon. Hi there, Rich Cassidy. Hope you're having a great weekend. Thank you so much for spending a little bit of time with us. George Burge and Luke Bryan on the way. Tim McGraw, I like it, I love it. We head down that red dirt road from the reigning ACM Duo of the Year. I think you know who that is. And everybody wants to go to heaven. Here comes Kenny Chesney.

0: George Burge, Luke Bryan, and Ride, Ride, Ride. I still believe that's going to be the theme song of summer 2026. What a great song from those guys. Tim McGraw on the way, who is getting set to kick off his Pawn Store Guitar Stadium tour all across the country, bringing along special guests. Timothy Wayne, who is a new singer in country music, also his nephew, 49 Winchester, and on select dates, Lady A and The Chicks. Jason Aldean and Brooks and Dunn coming up next.
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The Wolf.

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If you want bubble gum, turn

0: Jason Aldean, how far does a goodbye go? Here inside the saloon, took it all the way to number one. Coming up, Josh Ross, Hate How You Look. Brett Young with Sleep Without You. And a classic from George Strait, a song that was written after the songwriter watched a television commercial of a delivery service whose tagline was, "We'll get it to you by tomorrow. We'll get it to Amarillo by morning if you need it." Yep, the old George Strait classic. 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
1: Here's a look at your latest Superstar Country Quad County weather forecast. Partly cloudy skies for your overnight. We'll see low temperatures near 53 degrees. Saturday, sun with a few passing clouds. Highs near 78. Saturday evening, some clouds early, giving way to generally clear conditions overnight. Lows near 49. Sunday, sunshine and clouds mixed. Highs near 80 degrees. Sunday evening, a few clouds. Overnight lows near 51. And Monday, intervals of clouds and sunshine in the morning. More clouds later in the day. Highs near 79 degrees.
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0: Josh Ross, Hate How You Look here inside the saloon with music on the way from Riley Green, Change My Mind, Rascal Flatts. Throw in Vince Gill, Randy Travis, Joe Nichols, and Ella Langley with her massive hit that has made her a superstar. We'll hear Choosin' Texas.
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1: Here's a look at your latest Superstar Country Quad County weather forecast. Partly cloudy skies for your overnight. We'll see low temperatures near 53 degrees. Saturday, sun with a few passing clouds. Highs near 78. Saturday evening, some clouds early, giving way to generally clear conditions overnight. Lows near 49. Sunday, sunshine and clouds mixed. Highs near 80 degrees. Sunday evening, a few clouds. Overnight lows near 51. And Monday, intervals of clouds and sunshine in the morning, more clouds later in the day, highs near 79 degrees.
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That don't sound like you. That is Lee Bryce here inside the saloon with the greatest country songs of all time right here. Hi there, Rich Cassidy. Welcome to the saloon. No cover charge. No closing time. You can hang out as long as you'd like to. Ella Langley and Choosing Texas lined up. Throw in Joe Nichols, Randy Travis, and Joe DeMessina. Here is I'm All Right.

0: Kane Brown and Woman here inside the saloon, his latest. We take a walk in Mayberry with Rascal Flatts in a minute. Riley Green, we'll talk about Riley Green and what he almost got away with. And he says if it wouldn't have been for the security, he might have gotten away with it. And Vince Gill, Don't Let Our Love Start Slipping Away. Hang on.
1: Here's a look at your latest Superstar Country Quad County weather forecast. Partly cloudy skies for your overnight. We'll see low temperatures near 53 degrees. Saturday, sun with a few passing clouds. Highs near 78. Saturday evening, some clouds early, giving way to generally clear conditions overnight. Lows near 49. Sunday, sunshine and clouds mixed. Highs near 80 degrees. Sunday evening, a few clouds. Overnight, lows near 51. And Monday, intervals of clouds and sunshine in the morning, more clouds later in the day, highs near 79 degrees.
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The